0: The Lost 45s with a song from the debut album that Tom Scholz told me he wanted released as a single. It probably should have been. Rock and roll band sums it all up. Tom Scholz does something good with his money with his charitable foundations.
1: It was basically set up for me to give my own money away. The organizations that I support are all aimed at reducing suffering from living things. Most people draw a hard line between animals and people. I don't draw such a hard line. People who are homeless and starving and animals who are suffering, mistreated, starving, or homeless both give me a good reason to do something about it. And I try to steer the money towards the groups that I think are doing a lot for the money that they have, not the ones that can easily get funding. This is basically my excuse for trying to make money in the music business. So that gives me something to do with it.
0: Anything you'd like to say to fans who are listening who bought that first album and have never, ever looked back?
1: Thank you. Thank you. I have used your quarter wisely.
0: It sure sounds it. Next up, a song that came off the first international CD, digitally recorded from a group way ahead of its time.
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0: Hey, Will.
1: Hey, Blair.
0: What's happening?
1: Well, if you have not been to the Kingston Collection store yet, go check it out. 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
0: So Jay has done a good job. Like, I was surprised. Were you surprised?
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0: Yeah, I was shocked kind of too. So you got to remember a couple things. It's at the Kingston Collection Mall, but do not go inside the mall. There is no opening.
1: Outside entrance only.
0: That's right. And it is open Thursday through Sunday from 10 to 5. It's only open those 4 days.
1: Yeah, that's all you need.
0: And the stuff that's in there is flying off the shelves because there are heavy, heavy discounts.
1: And what else is in there now?
0: Outdoor furniture.
1: And?
0: So we brought over our fall clothing.
1: Yep.
0: That's half off.
1: That's amazing.
0: It is amazing. And it looks like a major boutique, right? Because those are all beautiful clothes.
1: So go check it out.
0: That's at the Kingston Collection Mall.
1: Or call us at
0: 508-746-0600. 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
2: Before we play a track off the first international CD, all digitally recorded, not by the band Boston, let's hear the last word from Tom Scholz, who did not like the CD era.
4: CDs have some real problems. I'm going to get technical here for a moment. Digital music takes specific measurements of the sound wave and turns it into numbers and then tries to put it back together again and have it look like the same sound wave. Well, CDs do a terrible job. You can't measure sound at 44,000 times a second and have it come out right. It's not fast enough. And that's what CDs do. CDs are 16-bit. The accuracy of the measurement each time they take it is not good enough. There's one third problem that is called a phase angle error. In other words, they don't actually put the sound wave back together again the right way. And this is one thing that really irks me about the whole digital thing. If you sample a wave and then you look at it on your screen, you say, oh, there's a sound wave. But it's not. The real sound wave is quite a bit different. There are three things that make CDs not the original music. MP3s are far worse. I won't even go there.
2: That was probably one of the
4: longest explanations.
2: No. Wrapping up with Tom Scholz of Boston with ABBA, the first digitally recorded CD, The Visitors. Have a great week and be

Caucus, one from the large yet underplayed Pat Benatar Library, We Live for Love, and a Promise Chicago hit from the 87 Spotlight that's heard also rarely nowadays. If She Would Have Been Faithful from 87 of Bob Cuts and the Spotlights.

at CCR guy, John Fogerty, solo style, Rock and Roll Girls, his 1985 hit, and another from the 87 spotlight, the first single from Bad, Michael Jackson, and Syeda Garrett, I Just Can't Stop Loving You on Found Cuts.

I've heard people say that too much of anything is not good for you, baby. But I don't know about that. As many times as we've loved and we've shared love and made love, it doesn't seem to me like it's enough. It's just not enough, baby.

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0: Easy 99.1 at 6:21 on a Monday morning, 21 minutes after 6 o'clock. That, of course, the theme from the motion picture. Yeah, watch the movie FM circa 78. The critics hated it, which is usually the first thing that draws me in to watch a movie. Just a great film. And, yeah, I'm cruising Bruce Glass sit in with you again this morning. I will admit, my radio has always been my friend, and I can still remember as a kid slipping my portable radio into bed with me when nobody saw, because I wasn't supposed to still be up. And then when the door was shut, I'd flip it on and I'd keep it low enough my parents couldn't hear it. And I'd listen to the radio far later than I should. Of course, times have changed. Today, there are so many more things to be worried about. When I was a kid, screen time was the television. That's all there really was. And these days, of course, it's taken on a whole new meaning. There is now a term called techsiety, which is something parents are dealing with these days. Techsiety, technically, is being defined as when parents worry about their kids' screen time habits or social media's impact on their self-esteem, and even whether or not they have a gaming addiction. I mean, let's face it, some people just can't put that device down when it's game time. So the problem is most parents still want their kids to have access to a phone in an emergency. Makes sense. But when it spirals into worrying about too much screen time, it becomes a problem. It becomes techsiety. And apparently it's gotten so bad that the survey found parents lose an average of 7 hours of sleep a week. Is this true? That'd be like half the sleep I get all week long. It's the equivalent of 48 nights of sleep a year lost due to techsiety. By the way, the study also found that a lot of parents wish there were simpler devices that allowed texting and calls without all the distractions. And I will admit, it's not always necessarily just parents worrying about it with kids. Because sometimes I think my wife ought to have her cell phone surgically implanted the way she uses that
1: now,
0: thing.
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0: Yeah, it's time for our first look at news this morning, brought to us by Auto Shine Auto Body, your gold glass certified auto body shop with a track record to prove it. 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Good morning, Andy.
2: Thank you, Bruce. Good morning, everyone. There's a chill in the air at 59 degrees under partly cloudy skies in Boston. I'm Andy Carbone with your Easy 99.1 99-second update. A man from Wellfleet has pleaded not guilty in a child pornography case. 43-year-old Ross Hennon was arrested early this year as part of an investigation into the collecting and sharing of child sex abuse materials online. Hannon posted bail, and the conditions of his release include no contact with anyone in the age of 16 or younger and no out-of-state travel without authorization. He'll be back in court next month. Court records show that Steve Kerrigan, the head of the Massachusetts Democratic Party, was charged with drunken driving last month at Southborough. Kerrigan is now on probation for a year, and his license has been suspended for 45 days. Massachusetts residents could save on health insurance costs next year. Governor Moore Healey says the state negotiated lower premium increases with seven major health insurers, and saving customers and businesses an estimated $72 billion in 2027. The savings will benefit about 670,000 people enrolled in the state's merge insurance market. The state Senate has approved an amendment that bans cryptocurrency ATMs. Bay State residents reported losing nearly $7 million through crypto kiosk scams last year. However, the House version of the legislation does not include the ban, meaning lawmakers must negotiate a final measure. And State Representative Steve Zaharo says Seekonk-based K9 PTSD Research Center will be opening a campus on Cape Cod later this year. The 5th Barnstable District lawmaker says it will be a tremendous step forward for the K9 heroes who have given so much to others in their service. The center focuses on rehabilitating retired working dogs who experienced trauma while serving in military or law enforcement roles. It was inspired by Dakota, a police dog involved in the 2013 Boston Marathon bombing, who exhibited severe PTSD symptoms. Elsewhere news around the nation this morning, The Odyssey is the new number one movie at the box office after bringing $87 million to theaters over the weekend. In sports, at Fenway Park yesterday afternoon, the Red Sox beat the Toronto Blue Jays 6-1, wrapping up a 10-game homestand. In Sacramento tonight, the local nine take on the Athletics. First pitch is at 9:40. Taking the first look at the Monday morning commute, heading back to work with the chill in the air, you might want to warm up the vehicles just a bit for getting out onto the roadway. Expressway northbound, bumper to bumper, Furnace Parkway to Southampton Street, HOV lane. It backed up once you passed the gas tank at 18 minutes into Boston. The lower 93 north backed up Logan Express, trying to get to the expressway. Lower 93 south reduced speeds passing Route 24 and Randolph. 24 north to tap the brakes, the Randolph merge. 95 north slows Dedham Street overpassing Kent to the ramps at 128 and 93. Heading out on Route 3, no major problems right now from Plymouth to Braintree. 195, 295, and 495 working well. No major issues getting on and off the Cape with the Bourne, Sagamore Bridges. 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

0: Easy 99.1. It's 9:22, 22 minutes after 9 o'clock. That's Pat, one of the greatest lady rockers we've ever known. Yeah, I'm Bruce Palmer. Glad to have you with me on a Monday morning on the heels of what was a fabulous weekend getting out and enjoying. Hope you got your beauty rest, too. You know, I use the weekend to try to catch up, although it doesn't always work like when I have a busy weekend like I did last weekend. And some events I was out at, I just couldn't believe the number of folks that just continue to come up and say how much they love Easy 99.1, and we're glad to make it work the way radio really should sound. You know, I don't know if getting a good night's sleep is ever a problem for you because of the extra little guests you have in your house. Are you a pet lover? You got pets? There is a recent poll that found, after talking with almost 10,000 adults, that they are seldom alone in bed because of the pets. As a matter of fact, about half of the people who said they're not alone in bed said it's because they have a guest pet. And as a matter of fact, many said that it was usually more than one pet sleeping in the bed. Now, if you are like me and are a dog lover and have had fairly large dogs that like to make themselves at home in the bed, you know it only takes one laying on his or her side to stretch out the legs and basically push you out of bed. We've all been there before. And believe it or not, of those who said they sleep with pets in their bed, about 1 in 10 on average said they're sleeping with several pets, as many as 4. I'm trying to figure whether there's room for you in the bed. But if that disturbed your sleep over the weekend, at least you're doing it for a good cause. Giving up on your rest, that is. I think you're going to like what you hear for today's forecast. Maybe not so much for the rest of the week. Details are on the way next. Here at Easy 99.1. Move over, Fido.
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0: Is he 99.1, 1122? It's Roth Hogan Monday. Quick quiz. If you haven't gotten a guess in yet, a little bit of time for you to do that. 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It is New Jersey Day, National New Jersey Day here on the 27th. And your chance to win a pair of tickets to see Jimmy Buffett's Coral Reefer Band when they come to the Leader Bank Pavilion on August 8th. The question: all of these music legends were born in New Jersey, except for one, all right, who was not born in that state. Was it Billy Joel, Whitney Houston, Frankie Valli, or Frank Sinatra? All right, text your guess now, and get that winner coming up in just a few, about 11:45. The winner of the week is today, so get out and do your beach activities or the pool or whatever, because it's going to be a little unsettled. Rest of the work week looks like right through Thursday at this point, so not great weather-wise. How come when it rains now, we only get like four or five inches of rain? Remember when we got normal rain a long time ago? Anyway, all right, Weather Channel forecast. I'm going to climb off my soapbox. Weather Channel update is coming up.
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6: Showers and storms heading in for midweek. Mix of clouds and sunshine out here this afternoon. Middle to upper part of the 70s. Fair to partly cloudy skies here tonight. Temperatures drop down into low to mid 60s. Mix of clouds and sunshine for tomorrow. Warm with a bit of a south breeze. All the way up to around 80 tomorrow afternoon. Showers, even storms Tuesday night. More rain and rumbles of thunder for us as we head through both Wednesday and Thursday. It'll be cooler with high temperatures low to mid 70s. Mix of clouds and sunshine Friday. Middle to upper 70s. I'm meteorologist Ken Boone at the Weather Channel.
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It is Kevin Cronin. It is Feel Good Favorites while you work on this Monday with Joe Jackson.

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0: There were dancing queens. You are the dancing queen. The king of pop. Don't and the boss. The 70s at 7 plays here.
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Here we go into the 80s at 8. From Jessie's Girl to the Material Girl. 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